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Hey, man, Shaboozy and Jelly Roll, and it almost sounds like a little kid show, doesn't it? Hey, Shaboozy and Jelly Roll's coming on. Kids, come on, let's gather around. It's right after Blue's Clues. Having fun today. Carry on a little Kenny Chesty down. 99.7 Sun Country. Good morning.

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Love that song. Number 13 on the American Country Countdown. Ride, ride, ride. George Burge and Luke Bryan. And here's Tim and the Glory Boys. 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

0: That's a brand new one from Cameron Whitcomb, Kingdom of Fear, right here on 99.7 Sun Country. And we have Guaranteed Garth on the way here in just a second. Coming up after your 8 o'clock news, we shine the spotlight on her voice, another profile piece. And this one's on Diana Frock with the Friends of the Foothills Schools Division. Whew, that's a mouthful, hey? All right, we got Papa Loves Mama coming up next.
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Carson Lake, Carson Lake, and Palmer. And Palmer. 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

Brody Bush Party on the home stretch. I'm Candace Johnson. This weekend, the Calgary Blues Festival is happening down at the Confluence. A whole weekend of great music. Sully Burrows, put it on me.

0: It's George Burge, Cowboy Songs on the home stretch. I'm Candace Johnson. As you know, we're giving away a Jeep at the end of the summer. It's Duck Duck Jeep with your Alberta Jeep dealers. Did you know there's a Guinness World Record for the most Jeeps ducked? 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And it's a good thing. It's not a bad thing. 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

Dump, another performer at Big Valley Jamboree this weekend if you want to check that out. 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Saturday's nice and hot. Sunday cools off a bit, but it might be a nice break from the heat. 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

0: Joe Miller, back to drinking whiskey on 99.7 Sun Country. I'm Candace Johnson. 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